0: JBFM.
1: This has got to be the saddest day of my life. I called you here today for a bit of bad news. I won't be able to see you anymore because of my obligations and the ties that you have. We've been meeting here every day. And since this is our last day together, I want to hold you just one more time. When you turn and walk away, don't look back. I want to remember you just like this. Let's just kiss and say goodbye.

0: 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É o Love Songs. Agora faltam 5 minutos para meia-noite.
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2: 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No, Harry, I'm singing second, man.
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1: You gotta be a special lady.
2: Let's get down on some harmony. Come on.

Elton John, a JBFM, I guess that's why they call it the blues. Antes, Maroon 5, Sugar. 3h46.